solo su Radio Start. Sounds like freedom. In replica domenica alle 13. Super Soul, Spartaco Super Anima Show.

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1: 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Which, by the way, is one of the most in country stations in America. We wanted a single package that sounded young, sounded vibrant.

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0: 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No.
1: 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Spill a lump in your Pampers while I spill a bucket on the canvas. 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
2: Real nice.
1: 4 inches spoils, I spill oil. 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Set up shop on the countertop, 2 pots in a coil. 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
2: I put a nice bag.
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2: What?
1: Make you shoot dope in your arm and make the needle break.
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1: This is going to be a start to finisher. You want, if people go, when this come out, you're going to listen to everything and every single word, and everybody's going to know when you get to the first show after this drop, they're going to be singing right along and feeling every word.
0: I'm excited for it.
1: I'm excited for it for you.
0: It's going to be good to see.

Let us go. Let us go. Let us go. Let us go. Let us go. Let us go. Let us go. Let us go. Let us go. Let us go. Let us go. Let us go. Let us go. Let us go. Let us go. Let us go. Let us go. Let us go. Let us go. Let us go. Let us go. Let us go. Let us go. Let us go. Let us go. Let us go. Let us go. Let us go. Let us go. Let us go. Let us go. Let us go. Let us go. Let us go. Let us go. Let us go. Let us go. Let us go. Let us go. Let us go. Let us go. Let us go. Let us go. Let us go. Let us go. Let us go. Let us go. Let us go. Let us go. Let us go. Let us go. Let us go. Let us go. Let us go. Let us go. Let us go. Let us go. Let us go. Let us go. Let us go. Let us go. Let us go. Let us go. Let us go. Let us go. Let us go. Let us go. Let us go. Let us go. Let us go. Let us go. Let us go. Let us go. Let us go. Let us go. Let us

The magic is relentless. It simply will not stop. Colonial mousketeering on a global level. Saccharine, charming, delicious veneer. Three circles that make everything taste better. A mouse doesn't even look like that. Just sweet enough to entice. Thrill after thrill after thrill after. I expected to be jaded and cooler. I expected to hate it and bait it for the kids. But it was also clean. Pristine songs piped in everywhere made me forget about 25,000 other people. Our room is Bambi themed and we can see the Tower of Terror from our window. We had Mexican buffet dinner at a Cars themed hotel and everyone napped but me. They projected onto the sky a promise of a world beyond our own. Not beyond reach, but here and now, in film and fun, and just the right amount of fear, in imagination and merchandise and universal truth.

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Some they suffer decay, some no they care to be fair. Human being they beware, others they really prepare. Something go take your day, whimsically fake or pickle a pig. Bring me so lot to do wrestle a bit. Charlie, you know, say they never go there.

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I just they really prepare. Something go tickle your day. 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Charlie, you know, say they never go there.

I'm eating every meal, watching poof in a hot flash. All that was left of him was hot gas. On the watch, I let the rocks flash. Hot mass, turn you into trash, you clash. Falling with your intestines on the dash, it's sad. 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

Yeah, the roaches, the rats, the strays, the cats, the guns, knives, and bats. 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

0: Taoist monks had good intention playing doctor with what God's got. 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
1: This is going to be a start to finisher. You want, if people go, when this come out, you're going to listen to everything and every single word, and everybody's going to know when you get to the first show after this drop, they're going to be singing right along and feeling every word.
0: I'm excited for it.
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0: It's going to be